you're frightened of dying and you're holding on, you'll see devils tearing your life away. But if you've made your peace,

brothers and they will never grieve. I'm looking for your justice and it cannot be seen. I'm checking where you're coming from and where you're going to. I'm checking out what you have done to see what you can do. I'm looking at your logbooks and they were never read.

0: How could you not lie? I must say I do look gorgeous. How could you not like him? I must say I do look gorgeous.
1: Uno, dos, tres, cuatro.